0: It's Jonesy and Amanda driving you home. From the Daily Oz, she is the editor, Emma Gillespie.
1: Well, hello. We're hearing a lot about gambling reforms at the moment, aren't we?
2: And I must say, I heard a really good example of what this means and how bad Australians are at gambling on your podcast, The Daily Oz.
1: Yeah, so we have been unpacking this. In case anyone's not fully up to speed, there's this debate going on in Parliament this week. There's changes being put forward by Labor that would limit gambling ads. They would ban gambling ads from live sport, from jerseys. And there's this stoush going on in Canberra between all sides of politics. The Coalition, the Greens and the Independents are all pushing the government to do more. They're saying that this bill doesn't go far enough. And that all ties into this current state of play being that Australia records the highest gambling losses per capita

0: Christian O'Connell Show. All right, on the time waster today, we're asking to make a band younger. Make a band younger. Savage Kindergarten. That's where they met.
1: Silver Plus.
0: Kings of Lego.
1: Silver.
0: ABBA have all got kids. They've formed a band together. ABBA.
1: Gold.
0: Silver High Chair, please.
1: Silver Plus.
0: Little Men at Work.
1: Bronze.
0: And Smashing Pumpkins into puree. It's easier to feed.
1: It is gold.
0: All right, Rio, what have you got? Make a band younger.
1: AC/DC are in year one.
0: Oh, what they got? They're in the uniforms.
1: They're ABCD. Just learning the alphabet.

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0: The S Club 7. Don't stop moving here at 4CA. And when it comes to the circulation, we were talking about that just a few days ago with Dr. Anthony Freeman. The old circulation, got to keep it up. And a great song from the band there. And S Club 7. Yeah, it's an unusual name, that's for sure. Good morning. It is Murray. It is the Breaky Show. We do it thanks to Botanica Lifestyle Resort. Coming in after news at 8 o'clock this morning, are we going to find a winner? Hey, I'll tell you something. Yesterday, during the survey says, I was just having a bit of a chat with one of the listeners, and I actually told you the correct answer for the survey says. Did you pick it up yesterday? We've been going for so long, I think it's about 2 or 3 weeks with this particular question. About 20% of people say that this is the worst thing about travelling, and you still haven't got there yet. Did you listen in very carefully yesterday? Do you remember what I might have said? Just a bit of a passing comment. And I gave you the correct answer to the survey says. We'll find out exactly. If anyone picked it up, we'll do that at 8 o'clock this morning. Oh, I can see we got a caller coming in this morning. Good morning, 4CA. Who we got there?
1: Young David. Oh, I tell you what, mate. When I was younger, I used to meet a lot of people.
0: Did you? Why is that?
1: I'm a butcher, mate. I'm a butcher.
0: Dave, I should have expected you're up to something. How are you going, young fella? You going all right, apart from meeting so many people?
1: All right for an old bastard. I'm sorry to say the word, but yeah, no worries.
0: When I was actually spending some time with my Irish sister-in-law, she used the F word every second word. She'd drop it all the time. And I dropped that B word, the bastard word, once, and she was horrified. Yeah. She said, don't you dare say that word in the house. Oh, my God, the kids might hear you. And I'm like, excuse me? You've been dropping the F-bomb every second word, and I just say bastard, and it was in context. And she was horrified. It's amazing, isn't it?
1: My brother lives in South Australia, and he said, you Queenslanders swear a lot. And I said, no, we don't, you know. So there you go again.
0: Well, tell you what, this is for me from the sister-in-law. Hey, Dave, you take care. Good to hear from me. We'll talk soon. Cheers.
1: You take care.
0: Good on you, Dave. Righto. Let's talk about keeping Australia for Australians. Things just seem to be going from bad to worse in the US. We'll talk about that fairly shortly. And those roses, I'm dying to talk about roses, one of my special subjects.